We're volatile. I can't call it though. It's like too large a peg and too small a hoe. But she cheats and I catch her like the common cold. Last time I broke her collarbone, she's intolerable. All I know is.

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Probably why she's so fake to me. But what the fuck's it gonna take for me to make her see? Strip her naked and take her keys. I've been planning this day for weeks.

She dances on my tongue. I know it's just a hunch, but she might be.

said, I got drive, I don't need a car. Money really all that we fiending for. I'm doing things they ain't seen before. Bands ain't dumb, but extreme is all. I'm a demon lord. Fall off what? I ain't seen the horse. Called your bluff, better cite the source. Fame ain't something that I need no more.